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Yeah, the moon of your mind now, yes, yes, and they won't my day. 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I got fully got all falling out of Fujino. 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I don't know how long I've had the moon at the tour. The Tusia Paulo de Galicia Golenito. 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I don't know the Galiciano, a Tawilone. Yeah, Nisi, my face, a tonu, Nisi, my fight, a tonu. 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

0: 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you're on the bus or on the train you may lungai te ala te ferry everywhere you go o koe ke tidoa you need to wear your mask because it started to become an epidemic in te ala te ito community ne? So you've got to be very careful people make sure ka whai koe tale stay home don't go out he whanau ki te ngā luenga the homali e te whale okay ia tēnā te ko te itula e iwa ia ko cross labor toki 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
1: Warm, hot, cold
0: e tō au ai kona pua is it raining?
1: No
0: it's not? I need to wear my flower so I look pretty to you guys, okay? Hey, Bua. I need to look pretty, eh? Then I need to look pretty. Yeah. Okay. 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
1: My name is Watara from Malakai.
0: Yeah.
1: I am from Nanumea.
0: Oh, yeah, what's
1: that? And Waitupu.
0: Kofi, au tau hanga, Pua?
1: I am.
0: Au tau hanga? How old are you?
1: Ako iwa
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0: 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Okay, yeah. 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
0: Okay, yeah, whakawhetai.
1: Thank you.
0: Yeah, whakawhetai pūa. 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Yeah.
2: Tuku ingoa ka swala. 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
0: Okay.
2: And
0: yeah.
2: Aku we aku ngai nau primary school.
0: Ui. Ko Nauti Primary School, eh? 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Okay. Yeah, let's go to Tania. 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
3: Ta alofa, ta kui ngoko Tania Taumia. 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
0: Okay, yeah, mahalo, mahalo. 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Okay, let's talk about whakaapo. Whakaapo, the arts festival, ne? The arts festival mo moloko hosting in Tuvalu. Yeah, what do you know about? Let's go first get the youngest in the group. Pua, hea te wiloa, hea te whakaapo. What's the, are you excited? Do you know what's going on in Tuvalu now? Te wai taimi nei, Pua? Ko toko uke a tino ilunga I Funafuti? Why? 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Heaps of people?
1: Oh.
0: Okay, so did you ask? Why are there so many people? Did you ask? Koe ni fesiri me kaya ko uke a itino ki lunga I Funafuti?
1: Kai.
0: I kai? Yeah, okay. So do you know what's going on, Pua?
1: Oh.
0: Io, okay, hea te mea tupu, kai ia kotako ke ia tino olo ate ki lungai Funafuti. 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
1: Atino e au mai o whakaapo.
0: Oh, ki te whakaapo. Ki te whakaapo. Okay. Ia soala, what do you hear? What do you understand by whakaapo? Hea te mea, what is so important about whakaapo? Ka ia e tāwe e te a te festival dene I ngogo te whakaapo, soala? Soala? Mm? What do you know? What's going on? Yeah, yeah. Mm?
2: Ke ilo ne tino tūvalu a potonga o tātou ko lai whakasi te whakaapo festival. And
0: that's okay. It's okay. Okay. Yeah, then I'll be lower there. Get the festival then. Don't worry, we'll come back to you too again. Tania, what's your understanding? Ya ko koe taila hila to ko nei. Tau team ko na. What's your hato malamala mai te get the whakaapo the festival to balo then. What do you know?
3: Taku mea I loa me ko te first cultural festival I konei Tuvalu. Ai ko te tai se festival te lae whakaasi I tau tūmu anu, tau tala mo tau kotoonga I mea whakatātou as Tuvaluans.
0: Oh, wow. So, well done, Tania. Ia bena hakelo ki a pua mo soala. pena mo tau hau ne, te taimi mua mua ne, ko whai te bai ngā mea. So how do you feel as a Tualun? Are you proud of the fact that we are hosting there? The festival bene mua mua as a Tualun, as a young Tualun. Are you proud of the fact that, you know, ko te taimi mua mua ko host ne Tualun te bai ngā mea bene?
1: Yes, very, very proud. Very, very proud.
0: Okay. Okay, Tani, before we go to Buen, do you know what has been happening this week on a participated there? Nia bolo kala me godo ne kawa to gate by yesterday ne pua. Sorry, Tania.
1: Ne kau is a workshop de lai pakakwako te making films.
0: Wow.
1: Matone pakak Matone talotone mato me edit pe feata e ets ne mato pe feata io mi penafu ki mote tu singa mato script kamata mai fighting our characters more the characteristics more fai se tala fai a script act ne mato shutom to ata fai endo edit moko to no ne mato that's what I've been doing this week. Thank you.
0: Oh, wow. Are we looking at the future producer and director, script writer and actor as well? We will come back to you so you can share more with us. So, ala tai hoho mai bela kiloto? Move a bit closer to Pua? Yeah, because we can't mic, yeah. Yeah, Pua ka koe. What did you do to bayas tene? Nea mea kone involve yai? Did you join your sister, Tania?
1: No.
0: Okay, come out many. Okay, what did you do by yesterday? What did you do as part of the? Did you stay at home help out or now many fight? By yesterday.
1: I sleep.
0: Oh, going to moi. Oh, yeah. Was okay. So did you do some cleaning up at home? Because I know it's school holidays as well. Going to clean up at home. Did you help cleaning up at home?
1: Yes.
0: Oh. The mata fale. Oh, you're clean up it up the mata fale. Oh. How nga ki ko e pua te nai whanau a Tania mo solo ki poloka lami the workshop ka koe stay at home and help your nena ai. Okay, we'll come back to you, Pua, again. So ala ka koe ni a poloka lami koe nea. Ni a mea workshop koe nea involve yei dupai yaste ne pa mati hawa Tania ko la mea ia nea. The filmmaking. Yeah, good one. Ka koe. So ala?
2: Maone ala ta sumo Tania. Mane.
0: Okay.
2: Ako mele tau loto ko mea ko la te whaingau act, kero nau act a tala, whaingau scripts, and editing videos. O nā ako mele tau loto I loto I te mo te tu singau script. And
0: okay. Wow, that sounds very interesting. Really good to know that Golan and while we so by doing all of those things from the going to your script, editing a video, you've been a little bit of, did you do a bit of acting? Yeah? Soala?
1: Yeah, I was the main
2: character. And I work with the main character of the actor.
0: Wow. Okay. So out of all the things going on in Tauloto, what would you like to do, you know, in the future? Are you looking at becoming an actor? Or are you looking at writing script? I'm talking about or direct, you know, actor logiko, or do you want to, or producer as a producer? Yeah, then I, yeah. So you want to, you know, out of all the things that you were involved with, how do you want to plug in the future? What would you like to do, you know, in filmmaking? How did you? Yeah, that's okay. So, yeah, we want to hear what your thoughts are and what are you planning? Is that something you're planning to do in the future? So, I love when you finish school. Is that something you're interested in? You want to become an act?
2: Yeah.
0: Ooh, right. Wow. Good one. Yeah. Pua, don't worry. We're going to come back to you. Tania ka koe, out of all the things that you were involved, what are you looking at in terms of filmmaking for the future? Is that something, is that a field that you'll be looking forward to, involved with, it, you know, the future, Tania? Are you ready to make up your mind about what career in terms of your career hata me ko ipula ke the future? But now learning how to make films, eh ko tai fully to ma fo fonga. What were you planning to do all along? Yeah, hata plan for the future, now the career.
1: So after this workshop, I was actually liking the director, even though I wasn't the director. So yeah.
0: But you're looking at becoming a director, Tamia. Why? What is so important about, you know? Yeah. Being a director there in filmmaking, Tania? Is that what you want to do?
1: Yeah, and I also like script writing.
0: Script writing as well. What is so important about, you know, filmmaking, Tania? I'll come back to you too, Soala. I mean, so what are your favorite shows that you're watching at the moment? Or even documentary, or shows. I know you love Moana and all this.
1: Even stuff. I like, my favorite movie is Pitch Perfect.
0: Pitch Perfect.
1: I like a group of singing because I like them because they are a group of girls singing, working together to win as a group.
0: Okay. But I believe when Naima was sharing that about filmmaking and things, what is the importance of you, a young people, a future generation to Alwins, to get into filmmaking? What is so important about filmmaking, you know?
1: Oh,
0: as to Alwins. Carry on, sorry, Tania.
1: Tawa gal ke de metene de filmmaking ko de meki ma fai ne mato o fanga poto ko na ke fai ne mato mo to tala ki tua tala tu val.
0: Yay! Wow! So at the moment, yeah, that's the main point, and I believe that's what Naima was trying to do. Ko te mea kea, ko tau our young people, the future generation of Tuvalu, for us to tell our own story. Tata ko whiwa kalam pālangi o mai o whai tau tala, am I right? Ka he ko te tala tau nulo ane. Am I right? It twists on the tala ke whai lo whatever they want to say about us, you know? But having you young people, the future, Tuvalu film writers, directors, producers, you know, actors. It's so good to hear you, Tania. Yeah, to say that, you know, so you can make our own story. And put together as a film, they know about Tuvalu, you know?
1: Yes.
0: Okay, I'll come back to you. Pua! We'll come back to you, Soala. Akoi Pua, what do you think? What are you going to do when you grow up? What are you planning to do? Are you still thinking of acting? What do you think? What do you want to do? Do you want to act like Moana in the film? And why? I want to know why.
1: I want to become a model.
0: Oh, yeah, Wissa. You want to become a model? Yeah. Kaya, why do you want to become a model, Lapua?
1: Because I
0: want to
1: be famous.
0: Oh, okay, because you want to be famous. Okay. Okay. Yeah.
1: As a Tuvaluan.
0: As a Tuvaluan, okay. So all Tuvaluan, the world will know there is a model that is the famous model from Tuvalu. So Pua is there representing Tuvalu, eh? Good one. Pagafetai tato ka Pua. Kakoi Soala. Okay. So you're still thinking of doing script writing as well? Eh? Yep. Sorry. Share with us, Soala. Now my fofonga.
1: Like, what do you
0: want to
1: become?
2: Become an actor.
0: Oh, you want to become Okay.
1: Yeah.
0: But if you three are going to start working together on a film or something, what do you think? What's the first thing you people gonna start working on? How to do the project or one way you people gonna think of? Got to make a little bit about, you know? whatever's going to come out of the arts festival, the other FACAPO, what do you think will be your first film that you people are going to work on to share? I'm like what you say, Tanya, or share. What do you think? Have you start thinking about if we're going to have a, we're going to start make a film, this is going to be our first project. Have you start thinking about that?
1: Not really.
0: Yeah.
1: Mm. Yeah.
0: Yeah. Okay.
1: But I think at this moment, I think we would try and look for the stories and find out the information.
0: Do your research first. Go find your father. So with climate change coming up, I think Tuvalu will be hosting that. Is that something you'll be looking forward to, you know, to try and do a bit of research and, you know, and tell us stories from a Tuvalu perspective of the impact of climate change on our people back home, or what is it? Yeah. Maybe. Yeah. You're going to do some research into that first, eh? Mm.
1: Oh, yes.
0: Yeah. Okay. Okay. Well, let's go to Pua first. Pua, eh, now mo muna fi a fight out in a long along with the 15 a yo me a while of fang of your molly the 15 a Pua. Come on, our future Tuvalu future model. Come on, yeah.
4: As a model, yes.
0: You want to say anything? That's okay. Yeah. And the one of Fang of your Molly Def FDN, yeah. Oh, okay. Thank you, Pua. So, Ala, what about you? And now, more Munafakamalo, see, yo, menia, yeah. Without a Fanga, yeah. What would you like to live without? Pakamalo, si Motochin, along with Def FDN, so Ala? Final words for our encouragement for our young people who are listening tonight. What message would you like to leave for our viewers and listeners tonight, Tanya?
1: A message. I would like to start by thanking God for this moment. Tangume fia shetu ki ini se tamari ki penem mato ke pakamalo si ki to dream me va falo ne ko yo fight of sight.
0: What's you, right? Our dreams. Yeah. Okay. Mm. Hey, and from our team, my grandhead de Pimonu to Malitz, want to say thank you. Fakafatai lahi hogin fakawa no my dotaimi. Okay, fai taladato guy, my circle. It's really good to hear. Anything in particular you people are looking forward to the next week? Do you know what's coming up? Is there any program in particular go to, yeah? Akin to make sure that you go and watch? No? Are you aware of what's coming up next week? Hmm.
1: Not really sure, but I'm looking forward to see some people dance and to see some arts and stories. And yeah, thank you.
0: Yeah. Okay. Akolua, Soala, and Pua, you know what's coming up next week? Are you looking forward to watching and learning something from the, you know, from our old, knowledge holders who knows a lot about weaving and, you know, sharing their knowledge and things, yeah? No, you're not sure? Okay.
4: Go.
0: Yeah? You're looking forward to any particular program next week? The Fakapo? To go and watch and listen?
1: I want to learn how to make handicraft.
4: Thank you.
0: So, Ala, what about you? Last one. Yeah? Kakoi, any particular program you're looking forward to next week? The Fakapo?
1: Yes.
0: that you want to go and learn from?
2: Their local handicrafts and their arts.
0: Anything in particular? Anything in particular, Swallow, that you want to learn? Yeah. Go and watch and learn?
2: Okay,
0: Elon go langa papa. Oh, that is really good. Yeah. Okay, lama iko nei pakafitai lahi lo mo o to time I pakava no mo to time ta fafte nei. Yeah, love you all. The best for next week, ne? Make sure you go and learn, watch and learn, ne? So you can have more ideas on how you can make a film. Okay, people? At the model in the middle, pua model. All the best for next week, eh? Yeah, pakafitai lahi tania pua mo soalo soala. Ke manuia te vai te po mo te vai aso ne. Yeah, tau fa kato koto. Yeah. Tau fa manuia te po.
3: Bye na. Bye na.
0: Fa.
3: Aloha tu.
0: Aloha tu hoki ne. Yeah.
3: Thank you.
0: See you in Christmas time. Yeah. Okay la. Okay, yeah, ko te pimono tu waram jana taimia ko ngalia kalo wa fai tala. Yeah, there you go. I believe ko te polo kalame te lao te filmmaking ne. Yeah, he te team ko ne bata mai fea. Mai konei, kai mai silo ke on telling your stories about climate change, the impact of, and there you go. Young people are willing to learn to, wa, or, if I don't know to atala tato film hokelo nato at atala tato act hokelo nato, there you go. 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

0: 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the way from Sweden Simon and welcome back I know you look still jet lagged yeah how are you
1: Of Tuvalu, of course, and a beautiful community listening tonight. I'm in Tuvalu. Thank you very much for this opportunity. Praise the Lord and warm Pacific greetings.
0: I know. We're so proud when I saw your post. Oh, no, not you, but somebody had put it up and I go, oh my gosh. And even, is it Dresley? What's your name? The counselor? Deputy Mayor? She put it, I saw that too on her page and I go, oh my gosh, this is such great news. Okay, Simon, tell us a little bit about your choir and then the trip all the way to Sweden for you guys to come back with the gold medal again, a golden cup or something. Yeah, tell us, Simon, how did you, tell us a little bit about your choir.

0: 2011, 2012, we started the Auckland Gospel Choir. And then when Auckland hosted the World Choir Games, which is like the Olympics for choir, it's an international choir competition of 11,000 singers, over 150 choirs from over 40 countries. Auckland hosted in 2024.
1: Yeah, I remember that, that you won the prize too. Hey, you won the gold. You came first as well.
0: We entered the open competition then. So that's for any amateur choir that hasn't been in a champions before. So we started there. And that's why Deputy Mayor Desley Simpson's quite passionate because she's a choir master herself.
1: Okay.
0: She comes from a strong choir background with her family and herself as a musician as well as our Deputy Mayor. And we hosted those choir games that brought thousands of people from around the world in 2024. So because we won that open competition for gospel and got a gold award, we were invited to the champions competition that took place this year in Sweden. So we just got back in. Yes, I'm still in between time zones, but no, praise the Lord, 35 of us traveled, and our ensemble included members from Temple View Gospel Choir down in Hamilton.
1: Okay.
0: And so that's why we're called United Auckland Gospel Choir. As before, we also combined with another Methodist choir in 24. So the base choir is Auckland Gospel Choir, but we add the United because we add in some other people as well to build up numbers. And so, yeah, we traveled to Sweden and competed this time in the champions competition, which is normally dominated by American choirs and the British choirs, big choirs. There was one choir from Germany, over 100 members.
1: Whoa!
0: And so it was a big competition. It was fierce. But praise the Lord, we were able to represent our gospel music from Pasifika and our tangata whenua as well. That's really important to me, honouring our tangata whenua, Māori. And so our very first tune was actually the Pūhoro, and then it goes into He Honore, which is a prayer.
1: Gloria.
0: Māori prayer. Yes, honor and glory, yes. And so I really wanted to start off with honoring our indigenous of here, Aotearoa, and then it goes into other Pasifika languages. But if we had time, we would have had a Tuvalu and verse from you.
1: I know you've been asking me for that. We need to sit down and give you a bit of that. You need to sing a beautiful Tuvaluan gospel song in one of those competitions. Yeah. So how many choirs were there altogether? So how many people participated, you know? Do you have any idea?
0: When I was here, it was about 150 choirs, and I know a choir came from Fiji, Prima Nalia.
1: Yeah, I remember them. There's a lot of posts about that choir from Fiji. Yeah.
0: That's right. I think they won gold for indigenous choirs because they're different categories. And we were the ones for gospel. But in Sweden, I think given the distance, not many choirs. I think we were definitely the only choir from New Zealand.
1: And the Pacific as well.
0: Just looking at the program, it was definitely densely European choirs and from Asia as well. Many choirs from China and other parts of the world. Even Africa had some great choirs coming from there. Some of my favorite as well. And it was a beautiful celebration of humanity, of our performing arts, of the power of music. And we also took part in a peace concert.
1: Oh.
0: Because these games were nearly cancelled due to the conflict with Iran and everything that's happening with America and the answer.

0: creativity of war. And so we did a peace concert, and 4 choirs were selected from the 160. And so we represented Oceania in that concert. And it was a beautiful night. Just telling the world that peace can be achieved if we all work together. If we all work together and we all unite each other, our hearts and our spirit, we can truly achieve peace for everyone. And so, yeah, that was a beautiful experience as well. That was added to our choir's itinerary. But I'm just real thankful for the experience and thankful for this time to share it with your listeners as well.
1: Amen to that, Simon. Oh my gosh, we're so proud of your team. But like what you say, the glory is all God, eh? We just have to give it back to Him. Yeah. And for not only that, but traveling with you guys and there and all the way back and safe and sound to your family. So that is really good. Yeah. So what was the takeaway from you, your takeaway in your team as well? Yeah, the choir. What was the feedback that they shared with among them? Because I'm sure you had your debrief and everything. Yeah. So what was some of the highlights for your choir members?
0: Thank you. Mm. Yeah, so in 2024 we had 5 judges. And it's quite an intense adjudication process. This time we had 7 judges.
1: Whoa.
0: And it was pretty intense as well.
1: Where are those judges from, Simon?
0: Oh, yes. From memory, there are local judges from Sweden, a judge from Australia, a judge from America, who was my favorite judge because he's the man in gospel music, a judge from South Africa, and I think other parts of Europe made up the 7 panel. But there was no judge from New Zealand or Australia.
1: Australia is there.
0: Oh, yeah, Australia. Sorry, I forgot about Australia.
1: We can claim him that he is representing us, the Pacific. Yeah.
0: Yes, that's true, Aboriginal. But yes, we got full marks by some of the judges and some great comments about our Indigenous piece, which was the first piece in Te Reo
1: Māori, acknowledging our
0: tangata whenua. That's right, and finished in Samoan. So it was 4 languages. And we just wanted to showcase our version of gospel music. Gospel music finds its roots from America. As we know, the story of slavery in America and the struggle of African Americans. But the church played a pivotal part and the people overcoming those struggles, overcoming slavery that atrocious time period. There were difficult times for that community. And so gospel music has that, almost that spirit of hope. And so that's what we wanted to share through our singing was the hope that we can offer. And the centricity of Jesus as well is the epicenter of gospel. And according to Professor Andre, who gave a talk on gospel music, he said gospel music is not necessarily the spirituals that some people like to sing from the times of slavery, but it's now all about spreading the good news of Jesus.
1: Mm.
0: Yeah, so that's why... that's an important aspect of gospel music, that it's based on Jesus and that He brought us life and eternal life if we accept Him as
1: Lord. And not only that, when you listen to gospel music, it always gives you that peace, you know? That peace and
0: peace
1: hope.
0: As well.
1: Yeah. And it's not just a matter of singing. It's just like, you know, meditate on the words. And I tell you, God will speak to you through those words, you know? And I'm talking from experience. And it's so
0: most
1: true.
0: Definitely.
1: Yeah. It's quite soothing to the soul, you know?
0: So our score, Father, was 93.5.
1: I heard that on the radio, and they got 93 out of 95. Wow.
0: Yeah, 93.5. So that's a gold award. So gold starts from 80. If any choir gets 80 points, they get awarded a gold award. And so we were a while above 80. So praise the Lord for that.
1: 93.5. Woohoo! Yay!
0: praise the Lord, yeah. But for the entire category, we were a runner-up. That's an extra award. They put every choir in order. And so we were just behind a British choir. They're quite used to the games. They got 96 for the whole category.
1: Wow.
0: But they too were gold as well. And I think there was one other choir that was gold. So long as you achieve over 80, you get a gold medal.
1: Okay. Yeah. That's a good system.
0: Yeah. So that there's not just one choir, because there's too many choirs. There are too many choirs to award. And so they just do it as a point system. Because there's 160 choirs all up. 160. So it's a big festival. And so I think this is a good, fair system, because there are a lot of judges as well. Seven international judges who score each choir. And so it averages out as well.
1: Wow. Hey, Simon, for any of our young people who are listening in tonight, and they're very keen to, you know, to be part of your choir, because you keep on winning all the time, they can contact you or something and go, "Hi, Simon, I would love to be part of that choir that you're running." they can look you up on Facebook page or Instagram or something and look you up and have a chat to you about that if they want to get involved or something. But the only thing is that you are only up in here in Auckland,
0: Yeah, most definitely. We have a Facebook.
1: You're recruiting. Instagram. You're recruiting. That's my question. You're recruiting.
0: Auckland Gospel Choir. I think we have a new alto as well. For next time.
1: Yeah, next 2 years. So, I believe it happens every 2 years.
0: That's right. So we don't know where it's going to be in the next 2 years. But I would really encourage any of our beautiful Tuvaluan singers. We do have one singer who's half Tuvaluan. Her name is Pam. Yeah, Pam Tau. She's half Tuvalu, Samoan Tongan.
1: Oh.
0: So quarter Tuvalu.
1: Quarter Tuvaluan. At least we have a Tuvaluan in there, Simon.
0: Yeah.
1: Quarter or half.
0: Yeah,
1: I'm still happy. I'm still claiming her that she's Tuvaluan. Sam, did you say? A girl?
0: Her name's Pam.
1: Pam, oh, sorry. Pam. It's Pam. Okay, well, we'll see Pam next time and tell her to follow, say hi, and thank you.
0: Yeah.
1: You're so proud of the fact that you're representing Tuvalu.
0: I know. She should have taken the flag. Yeah, I just encourage anyone to really get in contact with any local choirs, but Auckland Gospel Choir is our name on social media.
1: Okay.
0: If you want to send a message and let us know, we rehearse in Avondale. But the other choir we joined up with was from Hamilton. So anyone in the Waikato region, you can also hit up Temple View Choir, Gospel Choir. They're the ones who joined us this time around. Which made us united.
1: Woohoo! Well done. Hey, once again, Simon from our team here at Pimono Tuvalu and our Tuvalu community, which just want to say congratulations, malo. And just like what we always say, the glory is all God. And thank you, Lord, for using Simon and his choir to continue to carry, to share the gospel. Yeah. And soothing the souls out there with the beautiful singing. So where can we find the songs, the singing and all that? Is there a page? Is it on your Auckland Gospel Choir page where we can go and listen to that, to the songs and things that you competed with?
0: I think it's still on our Facebook.
1: Okay.
0: It's alive. Yeah, so the live went live on the day I think it was morning for us, evening for you.
1: Mm.
0: Last Friday. So it's been a week now.
1: Okay.
0: Well, it's Saturday now.
1: Mm-mm.
0: But it's just been a week. But
1: it's still there. So for our people who want to listen. To
0: Yes, you can still listen to our four songs. So we started with the Basrika medley. Then we sang a Trey McLaughlin version of Let Praises Rise. Then we did a Sunday Service, Kanye West, a medley. And then my arrangement of Kirk Franklin's Don't Cry. That's
1: wow.
0: A classic song as well. Yeah, just to remind people that Jesus is alive. Every other protagonist in the other faiths, they died but have remained dead. But Jesus is the only one who died but rose again.
1: Amen. So amen to that.
0: That's the victory. That's the victory we have, and that's the blessing. And so, yeah, we should celebrate that. And that's why the last one is Don't Cry, because he's risen.
1: Good one. Hi, once again, congratulations, Marlo, and congratulations to your choir, to the rest of your team, the 35 reps that you took with you all the way to Sweden and back again, the gold medal. So well done. And continue to do the, spreading the word of God through your singing. And so from our team, once again, congratulations and all the best, okay, for the next 2 years.
0: Yeah, thank you very much, Father, to your beautiful team as well, PMN. Amazing work you do in keeping our community informed. And may this be an inspiration to someone listening as well. That Philippians 4:13 says, nothing is impossible, for I can do all things through Christ. Bless you all and have a lovely evening. Thank you for celebrating this little win. May it be a blessing to all of our community. In Jesus' name, alofatu.
1: Yeah, alofatu. Papitai, Simon. Emanuele po. Yeah. And love to the rest of your team, your choir. Yeah. Papitai, lava. Yeah. Fase fua. Okay. That's us. Selmanu, Simon, Matafai. Okay. Yeah. The choir master for the United Auckland Gospel Choir. Represent that Aotearoa New Zealand, ki te whainga choir world choir games in Sweden. Yeah, so well done to the team, Simon and the team. Yeah, well, for our Tuvaluans who want to join the choir, their name and hit up Simon, you may go to the Auckland Gospel Choir Facebook page or Instagram and ask if you want to join the group. I forgot to tap it in the TV or Medina. Yeah.

Pimono to Walm Jan and Timmy Gomen et our toys of Pulun and Minute Data Line. For the Satama guest there for the Val Politiki, Tokamai, Kai will try to Danazi to lie, Iba, fight Taladato, more Selena Tano, Ona Iloa to divide time in DNA, the flu go, Pakai Mahagato, go he lava there, a resources at Dato or Talia to a day, and they are a lot for Numela Dato, you know, a Dato going out to New Sela, Conemo and the flu, ne, the Lana Fitalato, where Sela. Stay warm at home, your warm clothes everywhere you go. And if you are go tale tale me mo go de flu no hit fa le heben den aluenga he fa no fa no tale hoki ne I know but anyway fa tale dato mo esela da fa te iba go to cross live dato ki tu valu mai se te time den dato fa tale ki to diaspora go na to go tu valu go nei no hi I lunga ni out here on new sila be na hoki mo Australia to give us a report on how things are going. 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

0: 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So even wearing mask. Sela, yeah, can you tell us a little bit more about the concern of you as a doctor? Pēlā hoki mō te amu te, mo te health hoki tātou I whia, ko hei maua cope mo tino kone ko maua te fluid by time with any seller. Over to you, thank you.
1: Yeah, that was there. I'll have to go for a long dinner. Or the nigger, I've time there for long on. At Camislo, the dismantling, and the last key, the peak of the or the massacre, the flu, the influenza. Influenza is more than the flu and make you very sick. The RSV, ne? I mean, so when is it called virus as spoken? But the COVID-19 spoken here, ne? I mean, so logi reflected it ne? I mean, so you know why Bogoti, ne? No, it's after this month, ne? About 40, ne? About the fast follow in 100,000, ne? People, ne? I compare with the last year, ne, those people, ne, 100,000, ne, compared to the 2015-2019, ne, it's about 20 per 100,000, ne, they increase the fast follow, ne, last year, the impacting way there, ne, I find out about this is that, that has, ne, in 10 years, ne,
0: the past 10 years, yeah.
1: Hospitalization, you know, massacre, you got myself, or you know, on sick leave, ne? Absentees are school folk from there, ne? It's about 20% increase in 27%, ne? An increase of about 27% of the health staff, ne? So, the massacre, the loss of 50% of the, or the, I mean, so the total New Zealand health staff, that's key, the impact can weigh there. They have to be there to look after people. They usually

0: someone has to mend this increase in that. I mentioned over the Nalunga, Taba, Toko Kilo, I think a massacre, I mentioned law to generate, they have chronic problem. Like myself, know the South Island at that moment, with the tower, the flu vaccination. Because the flu, you know, myself, that's why my tour, I'm sucking. If you have the flu, the chance of having a heart problems, it's very high as well. They are like tower kilo, the flu vaccination. The importance of the flu vaccination is just like the same as taking your blood pressure pill, no? Or your diabetic pill, no? The influenza, that's more than the flu, no?
1: So what's the difference between the influenza and the flu? Then that the way pokoteli yai. What's the difference between those two? The influenza,
0: Yeah. The flu is just like mafawisu, no? And the influenza, you are very sick. You are coughing. No, my default, you know, my soko, my pano, I headache, very sick. I didn't know, I said, they can get really unwell, and a lot of them will end up, or be supported, just make sure they say maulata pneumonia, so having to do chest x-ray, last kilo I have a staff then, my life only three nurses, and one of my staff was away for a week, we see a lot of sick people. Imagine not only that, a lot of my patients, they go to after hours to be treated. We can't cope with them as well. They have to go no agent care. They are open 24 hours. They impact again. This spike of sick leave, there's a 27% spike in sick leave, and there is the 30 to 50 students are daily. So there are like the massacre your health staff, there are like the capacity to look after sick people, go for life for and in a really stretched health.
1: Is it a bit too late to get your vaccination?
0: But that's okay for your sugi. We go and do your sugi, it's never too late. I'll give you when we have COVID, when we wear all the masks, I tell you, there was more like no flu at all. I didn't see any, the flu, there are measures about the COVID, they wear your mask.
1: Wash your hands all the time.
0: Wash your hands, the flu.
1: Stay home.
0: The virus.
1: Stay home when you're sick instead of going to work and to school. Yeah.
0: Coffee on second, stay home. If you are sick at home, wear your mask or isolate yourself.
1: Stay in the room, isolate yourself.
0: Because they can get really in the same mission that we did for COVID, though.
1: It's the same mission that we need to apply now.
0: My experience during COVID, I can't even remember seeing there are many flu people with the flu.
1: Yeah, because everybody was taking care of themselves.
0: And also, of course, keep warm
1: all the time.
0: And if you're sick, go.

0: Sidon. Con Sidon, Cái cà phê của cả mà đã sẽ có thể nè. Mà sẽ lo, just take the submission, be stay away from work, and then
1: The rest of
0: keep
1: your
0: warm,
1: family, yeah.
0: take your Panadol and ibuprofen if you are not, if you're not allergic to those things, or you know, mess a little ibuprofen mà because say your kidneys are okay, no? So they make it, the support you and drink plenty of fluids, no? I mess a little, eat well, no? So it's same issues about
1: If I need that, they take me to COVID. Yeah, so we need to do that. Yeah, because as I think I heard somebody was saying on Radio New Zealand, maybe we need to get back to wearing masks, especially when you're on public transport, you know? Avoid talking more, you know, it's just like how, what you said, like how we did in, during the COVID. Yeah, we need to do that. So if I get that to basics, minimize that there. The spread of the flu, the influenza, yeah.
0: Yeah, and washing hands and
1: washing
0: don't touch it wherever you touch in a home, no? You need to clean it, no? Because the bug can stay on there, no?
1: Yeah.
0: And it's an service.
1: Spray with all this, Dettol and stuff. Hot water all the time. Yeah, bulu hoke, wash the dishes, make sure, bella faka lay there. At the bay. To kill all the germs and things, Okay. It's a good reminder. Flu vaccination. Stay home when you're not feeling well. Wear your mask. Public transport or even at home, and isolate yourself if you're not well at home to avoid okaying mahaki, and wipe everything down with Dettol spray and wipe and things. Yeah, but especially hot water. Yeah. Okay la. But otherwise, yeah. Whakawhitei la he se la mo te, mo te whakamanatu tēnā. Yeah, listening to that, I was really starting to concern about like the community of tātou tūwalu, ne? And it's and it's good to be reminded every now and then, because we might think it's just a fluke about how the influence is around, and what's the other one? RS what? V or something?
0: RSV.
1: Okay, so yeah. Well, there you go, people. Pakapitai lahi ni whakama no mato taimita 15 years ala. So reminder, ki tau tino ke, look after each other, but especially your family, your loved ones at home. Yeah. Okay la. Yeah. Kwa alufa lahi atu e se la manu e te po?
0: Tai whala, ma whakatai pukum tau kau whakalo loi tēne. 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
1: Yeah. 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Okay. There you go, people. Yes, the flu, tokita ko manawa se bale bale hoka tokita it boi taimite nei. 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Te a lama tau chino whakalongolongi te 15. Yes, the flu is here now. Still around. Lingering around, they're like tawa ki tātou, ne? Kahai pai tō flu, vaccination tō flu, tō suki pui pui tō flu, yeah, go and do it now. Yeah, manatua hoki, if you're sick, stay home, don't go to work, don't go to school. 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
1: PMN Tuvalu, ya kasaki fakasal laus program meta facility lay. 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So ko taki the Pacific Media Network itena play val play lay. Fitu ona tolu tolu faalua. 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

0: Pimo no tu balu mo dena taimi ko lua se pulu lua nei minuta ki te itu la e se pulu. 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So you okay. So you guys are referring to yourself as tourists, eh? Pakapo tourists. Okay. 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Very creative. 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Anyway, yeah, Rosie. Yeah, how's Tuvalu? Yeah, my Tuvalu, Rosie, at the Bella. So far, so good.
1: Tala pa pala, tala pa mo, te kau whakalongolong mai te fia finei. Yeah. 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
0: Ne toa ua i taimi koe
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0: But that's okay. You look good. 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Yeah. 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
0: Mea whakaapa tualisi.
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0: 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Yeah. 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The eyelashes fell on them. Oh, hey, you're still pretty as you are. You don't need fake eyelashes, yeah. So how long have you go? Ofita ulewe gona, Rosie?
1: So I came as Sofia Neasono. I came last week Friday.
0: Oh, okay. O taito ba yase ko na ne?
1: Wow.
0: Okay. Give us the highlights here so far. What's yeah? What have you enjoyed so far? You know, being back home. What does it feel like to be back home? How old were you? Ko fiatau hanga when you left Tuvalu, Rosie, with your parents, eh?
1: Yeah, when I first migrated ki New Zealand, au ko walo ku tau sanga.
0: Okay, and how old are you now? Forgive me if I'm asking you. Didn't want to share that, eh? You are entitled to keeping it as a secret, okay?
1: Yeah, but for now, so foki mai mau mataku mangi I te lua fe malelua, o kono te nā konga. 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
0: It's been a while, eh?
1: So it's been 24 years since I've been home.
0: So, so what do you think? The changes, but, you know, especially, yeah, what do you think?
1: How do we, a lot of... Okay, kia.
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0: Okay, yeah. So how, la waitupu beside Funafuti, yeah? Tell me about waitupu, what are you,
1: Very emotional.
0: Oh, brings back because, a lot of memories about like, your mom.
1: Ako kutupuna katoa from both my mom and my dad's side. 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So I had to... make the trip aone whai roke, you know, try my best, ka whai se yoko au, e le Italia whukiro ne au. 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
0: You should have taken an umbrella.
1: I know. Yeah, but I was okay. Yeah, I was saying I'll come out. So I made the walk from Tenamo o Waitupu, the Komatane no Fui Oku Kasen, Kia Sao. What I foki my yao.
0: Oh, so it's a blessing going to go give Waitupu, but I'm down how, ne? Oko hoko yo, ahi o tanunga o grandparents.
1: Yeah, so it's been a very emotional trip. I know I'm gonna cry when I leave. But then ila keno no maumuta ko avanga ke foki mai matama
0: later on.
1: Maybe next year. Yeah,
0: that is so good. Ko ngali dena. Oh. Okay, let's talk about Whanau Whuti and whakaapo, whakaapo to Alice. What are your thoughts on so far? What, you know, I know they're in the workshops, like watching the whai and just being with the people. And I've seen Awata like fighting our whale momea. Yeah, tell us. Yeah.
1: Where do I begin? Workshop, kolane whai, very good, eh? Tamaliki a konga konane kaukiei. 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
0: Okay, your takeaway, what was so interesting about the, you know, the first day, yeah.
1: Au nino follow observa tamaliki.
0: The interaction a lot of people like run the workshops. Yeah.
1: Wow. And they look like they enjoy themselves. Ako te kau kona ne foki te asone.
0: Te kau te film.
1: Film best. 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
0: My personal Facebook.
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0: 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Okay. Yeah. I know. Hey, I'm going to ask you about your Facebook page because, you know, you what you call it, it's up to you if you want to comment on that, you know, like... your frustration about, you know, people are not really I need to make sure that what I'm saying okay. is correct. Yeah. What did you mean by that, Berane? Kayane ne share ne ko da, you know, because I know you're very proud to Waluan ikone to fenote. Tomoto ngali tene ko chero New Zealand, yeah. So how did it come about?
1: Okay. I think it's important to understand the difference between coming back for just a holiday and then coming back for work. I'd say work.
0: Or to participate in something that that you're very proud of and being part of, you know? Mm.
1: Oh.
0: Something that you know that you have a lot to, you know, something to contribute. And learn from others as well.
1: Exactly. Ne muna loa ko la ne e whai katira ne opinions loa tino.
0: Okay.
1: I te ilo mai. I know it's not directly to me. Au siki defend myself. Ako always. Awe kilo alofa ke mātou kone ne
0: The rest of you, diasporas kone ne mai, New Zealand or Australia. Or even other.
1: So, au kilo alofa ki me mātou ne mai, very proud to Valuans.
0: I need to step back a bit and go. Okay, so what are we talking about? Ya muna belai.
1: Okay.
0: Ebai mea ye tau loto belai. No, it touched you and felt that you need to say something. So, yeah. Mm.
1: Yeah. So you know when you randomly just scroll on your news feed.
0: Okay.
1: Guys, if one ne muna fuai fai fai lunga I te Facebook bela. Ni siti no pa nea fokia atunga lima kona motunga lima konei like that.
0: Oh,
1: like,
0: I see.
1: You know, things like that. And I don't know, toi kilo kilo pela ki ki te kau, like why not use that? E aim ki te malo ke toi kilo e fo whakaunga tāle ni koni ta local talents.
0: I te waluloa.
1: Which is true, that's fine.
0: Yeah.
1: But then, yeah, I alofa fua, we kilo alofa fua ki ke mātou koni ne mai ne. 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
0: Okay, you responded, you more or less, you counter, you know.
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0: It didn't feel right ki te koe mdau whakalongo. Okay. I mean, hey, we're all human beings. We all have feelings and, you know. And maybe some people might think, oh, Rosie, you're taking it out of context there. But there are, you know, but you're not, because mana tua te, we have kone whesiri kona ne whesiri, me kai a te maalo, me puke atua marama, mo whai te director o there. 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Tūwalu, to take that role. Ne? Hey, those are all valid questions and maybe those are the kind of things that we need to talk about and talk about honestly, like have some discussion around those things, you know?
1: But in saying that,
0: fella,
1: I just
0: want to
1: commend you for taking that role.
0: Thank you.
1: Because whatever issues that may be happening that we don't know of, I'll fear credit no way for the
0: acknowledge
1: work
0: that she's done.
1: Masawa lo ngā luenga lei ka whai se lei a ngā luenga ko tau ma whai ki soa taimi ne. Kai ke se whakamā se foki la tau tino loi tau tino pela. Tēnā te intention a taku post.
0: We need to support each other. Have some honest discussion about things, but raise it in a way that you don't offend. You know, because everybody in the whole tino mo tēnā tāle mi oa, oa pake te ingoa tūwalu. And like what you say, Rosie, all of us here in Aotearoa New Zealand, in tō motu ngāli tēnei, wherever we go, whala will never introduce herself as a nanumea. I always introduce myself as a tūwalu, you know. Only those who want to know more about me and my background and where I'm from, that's when I will go in details about, you know, ataku whenua ko nanumea. I'm a very proud nanumean, but when I'm here, Aotearoa New Zealand, when I'm up, I introduce myself as first and foremost, a tūwalu, the queen of tūwalu. But they don't get out how, but you know, so what message would you like to send? You told you know, who are saying those kind of thing or thinking about those, you know, toko.
1: Ko te alofa fua. 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
0: Thanks for your honest answer kite facility na Rosie, but like what I say to you, don't ever allow anybody to put you down because you have every right to claim your spaces to a young woman wherever you go, you know. And you came over there because you wanted to participate and also learn from others, just like what you told me.
1: Yes.
0: I mean, looking down the way, when I took it off, you want the real, authentic Tuvaluan way of doing with things. And I'm sure that's why. Because you learn those from your parents as well and watching those around you. And they appreciate nila to wame ko na. But at the same time, you came there with a good heart, open heart. It's a two-way, you know, the interaction there.
1: Well, the other day, we spoke in front of the students.
0: Share kaya tao loton. And that's the yeah. I'm aware of our time. Nato manatan de kau kilipati Rosie. O tayo na matuangan ng kilipati mga tasapulo. But from here, hey, we wish you all the best. I know you're gonna come back on Monday. Go foki mai gogi. To motu moko. 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But hey, koi noho koi kuna benamo te talanga ta fata ne. Take heaps of videos, heaps of photos, and we wish you all the best. 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Yeah.
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Our music is a vital strand of our Tongan culture. Our music is a vital strand of our Tongan culture. 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

Everybody gonna see for yourself. 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And when you make the coolie on the, you know, pono, it's going, it's like kind of automatic kind of. You don't need talk the stuff going happen. And you just gotta let them, and the stuff just waiting for when you're ready.

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3: I'm the magic genie. 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
3: How's this then? I'll now say the magic word. Abracadabra. See what I did there? Instead of saying abracadabra, I said abracadabra.
4: Yes, well done. Very clever, genie.
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0: I was on the outskirts of a little southern town, trying to reach my destination before the sun went down. The old CB was blaring away on channel 19 when there came a little boy's voice on the radio line. And he said, "Breaker 19, is anyone there? Come on back, truckers, and talk to Teddy Bear." Well, I keyed the mic and I said, "You got it, Teddy Bear." And the little boy's voice came back on the air. "Appreciate the break. Who we got on that end?" I told him my handle and then he began. "Now, I'm not supposed to bother you fellas out there. Mom says you're busy and for me to stay off there. But you see, I get lonely and it helps to talk. 'Cause that's about all I can do. I'm crippled and I can't walk." I came back and told him to fire up that mic, and I'd talk to him as long as he liked. "This was my dad's radio," the little boy said, "but I guess it's mine and mom's now, 'cause my daddy's dead. Dad had a wreck about a month ago. He was trying to get home in a blinding snow. Mom has to work now to make ends meet, and I'm not much help with my two crippled feet. She says not to worry, that we'll make it all right. But I hear her crying sometimes late at night. You know, there's one thing I want more than anything else to see. Oh, I know you guys are too busy to bother with me. But you see, my dad used to take me for rides when he was home. But I guess that's all over now since my daddy's gone." Not one breaker came on the old CB as that little crippled boy talked with me. I tried hard to swallow a lump that just wouldn't stay down as I thought about my boy back in Greenville town. Dad was going to take Mom and me with him later on this year. Well, I remember him saying, "Someday this old truck will be yours, Teddy Bear. But I know I'll never get to ride an 18-wheeler again. But this old base will keep me in touch with all my trucker friends. Teddy Bear's going to back on out now and leave you alone, 'cause it's about time for Mom to come home. But you give me a shout when you're passing through, and I'll sure be happy to come back to you." Well, I came back and I said, "Before you go, 1010, what's your home 20, little CB friend?" Well, he gave me his address and I didn't once hesitate, 'cause this hot load of freight is just gonna have to wait. I turned that truck around on a dime and headed straight for Jackson Street 229. And as I rounded the corner, oh, I got one heck of a shock. 18-wheelers were lined up for three city blocks. Well, I guess every driver for miles around had caught Teddy Bear's call. And that little crippled boy was having a ball. For as fast as one driver would carry him in, another would carry him to his truck and take off again. Well, you better believe I took my turn at riding Teddy Bear. And then I carried him back in and put him down in his chair. And buddy, if I never live to see happiness again, I want you to know I saw it that day in the face of that little man. We took up a collection for him before his mama got home, and each driver said goodbye, and then they were all gone. He shook my hand with a mile-long grin and said, "So long, trucker, I'll catch you again." Well, I hit that interstate with tears in my eyes. And I turned on the radio and I got another surprise. Breaker 19, came a voice on the air. "Just one word of thanks from Mama Teddy Bear. We wish each and every one a special prayer for you, 'cause you just made my little boy's dream come true. I'll sign off now before I start to cry. May God ride with you. 10-4, and goodbye."
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0: 531 weather.
1: Talofalava Malulele, 6 minutes after 11, and currently sitting at 17 degrees. It's not too bad today. We are slowly warming up. A bit of grey clouds. We are expecting showers later on around midday and also turning into late afternoon. It's not too bad. Looking overnight, low of 11. So like I said, it is pretty good across the country. A bit of sunshine, a bit of rain further down in the South Island. But hey, don't forget to always, wherever you're travelling to, be prepared and have yourself organised. Make sure that you've checked everything that you have. No incidents to report at this stage. As I mentioned, if you are heading out with family today, it's worth keeping that jacket nearby as well. So let's continue on. What's coming up on the show this morning? Morena.
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1: Malulele whakalo whalaiatu ni sambola vanaka. And I'm Tapuala Malo for your smooth sailing. It's great to have your company for your Sunday morning. Coming up, we've got two very different inspiration conversation coming up. Also in celebrations of the Tonga Language Week, this whole entire week, it's been an amazing journey, and what a way to top it off with a lovely feast that we've had here at 531 PI as well. So I bet you everyone just continually to talk about it. Thank you to the PM and Tonga team. And first time, our replay will be Samata Palu, who's turning heads online by doing something that you don't see every day, and that is speaking Mandarin Chinese. And Kalo caught up with her. And then later, it's an historic achievement for Pacific Education, and Professor Jacoba Matapo reflects on becoming the world's first Pacific professor of Pacific Early Childhood Education, what that milestone means for our children and families. We've got plenty of great music to enjoy as well. Coming up in the mix, we got Patricia Russian, Tupou's Finest in Swiss in the next 20 minutes. But for the meantime, let's fly over to Fiji with Droki Droki, Lamani Vale Nisan Bolovanaka. Thank you for tuning in. Right here on your phone station, it's 531 PI.

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1: Bringing some people together as 531 PI Tāngata Whālawa. Very good morning and great to have your company this morning. 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How are you? 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But first up, we're talking about an amazing journey, a conversation on PMN Pacific Days. Mixing up my day, excuse me. Our first conversation is with the World Language, Culture and Social Media, Simata Palu, who is a proud Tongan content creator, been turning heads around the world, not only celebrating her Tongan identity, but surprisingly audience with her ability to speak fluent Mandarin Chinese. She caught up with a kalu. Let's take a listen.
2: It is Tongan Language Week in Aotearoa. Pea whakawhiawhia mo whakamāwhana e tau kātoa ngai, e tau wikelea whakatonga, he whonua muli koe ni. And today we are celebrating the beauty, the depth and the reach of lea whakatonga. But our next guest is taking multilingualism to a whole new level. She's a very proud Tongan content creator, taking social media by storm, breaking barriers and turning heads worldwide, including myself, by doing something you don't see every day, speaking fluent Mandarin. It's amazing. And we are absolutely thrilled to talanoa on Pacific Days with the incredible Simata Palu. Malo elele, Simata. Thank you so much for joining us. Malo pito hosi tuku taimi ke kau mai he polo kalama.
3: 大家好,你好,马来雷雷,高楼, and very good afternoon from the beautiful Kingdom of Tonga. Thank you very much for having me.
2: Well, 你好, we'll start first, Simata. Tell us a little bit more about yourself, where you grew up and the villages you're from in the Kingdom of Tonga.
3: Malo pito kalo ko ko fa mo pe ka teu ko le pe ke hu fa ngai ngai tala fa ta pu nga maheni ka ta pe mo sine mo tu a tu ani ke u fa fe lo ki atu pe au te fa to nga a ki pe le fa palangi pe mo le fa to nga ko i ka ni i ko ka ki nau si mai noi a le fa to nga a he lau mali e ko ya I'd like to introduce myself. My name is Simata la a Palu, but some people know me as Sima Tuo, which is my Chinese name. Ko lele mai me kolo ha apai, ne yafu vava'u, fu'upua ko whanongo tala noa i hawa tolo, fasmo e afi atungi, ka unofo owa i ngele ia. I'm born, bred, raised here in the Kingdom of Tonga, went to school here. I'm very grateful to have had the opportunities to travel a bit, but at the same time, I get to call Tonga home.
2: Absolutely beautiful, Malo Pito e Simata. Now, you know, Mandarin and Tongan language here, they sit in completely different language families. But what inspired you, Simata, to learn Mandarin in the first place? And what was, I guess, the hardest concept to grasp coming from a Tongan linguistic background?
3: Malo, well, where do I start? You know, having grown up on an island like Tonga, I'm grateful. I got to grow up beside the beach, getting to see the horizon. Curiosity got the best of me. Always that wonder of what's beyond the horizon got me interested in wanting to learn different cultures. And for me personally, the first step to learning a different culture is by learning the language. And we're talking about the 90s, Galo. You know, I don't know if half of your listeners were born during the 90s, but we're talking about the 90s when I think at the time there was only like a handful of Chinese expats in Tonga. I think there was only like Emma Lata just starting up. There was like the Fung Xing. There was like a restaurant upstairs, the OTCF. And I guess Jackie Chan movies probably got the best of me, the interest in martial arts. And then long story short, I was grateful in 2003 to have the opportunity to study Mandarin Chinese in Tonga High School. Back in school, they only offered French, Japanese, and I believe it was only those two languages other than English. And so when they offered it in Tonga High, I was, you know, at the time people thought I was a bit crazy to take on Chinese because it wasn't widely known like Japanese or even French. And I was always a person who would do things in the unconventional route. If no one is, you know, brave enough to try it, why not me? So I guess like coming back to what I shared earlier, curiosity got the best of me. Chinese food, you know, sealed that interest, and Jackie Chan movies being funny and entertaining was like, yeah, why not? So that's pretty much how I started over 20 years ago. Yeah.
2: I know.

0: like au whakaapa apa, koe tau lototo, angafato ki lalo. How do you express those core golden values when you are speaking Mandarin Chinese?
1: Malo, I think, you know, it's being a multilingual person, languages tend to switch around in your brain, that sometimes even my English sentence structures are grammatically correct in Tongan or in Chinese. And I also speak Japanese, basic Japanese, to the point where it sounds funny to whoever I'm talking to. But coming back to your question, I think my safe word in either English, Tongan, Chinese, or Japanese would be dulou. Yeah. And in Chinese, it would be buhaoyisi. And in Japanese, it's sumimasen. And, you know, coming back to fa'apa apa, I feel that that's like our staple standard word in Tongan is, if you don't know something, you'll just say tulo or fagamole mole, tulo watu kataki. And so, you know, for starters, that would be the word that I would use as a standard when I'd speak, Chinese. Chinese is such a beautiful language. You know, I only recently found out that it's one of the 6 official languages used by the UN system.
0: Wow.
1: At the time when I was learning it, I just wanted to learn so I can, order my food at the restaurant and buy things at the store. So it all started with a leap of faith, and I'm grateful that I get to transmit that across the board in the different languages that I speak. Malo?
0: You know, Isimantha, I was so excited for this interview because it is exceedingly rare, you know, to see a Tongan woman, also a Pasifika woman, Pasifika person such as yourself, to see them fluent in Mandarin Chinese. You know, I'm sure people are often very surprised to hear a Pasifika person talking or speaking fluent Mandarin. And I was shocked when I saw you, I discovered you through social media. How do people in Tonga and also China, because I know you have been there too, how do they react? How do they react when they hear you speak, and how do you, I guess, navigate those responses?
1: No, that's a valid question. And interestingly enough, I'd get it depends on the generation. With kids, I'd go to the store and speak in Chinese, and they'll turn around and look at me and go, oh, you know, the adults would be like giving me the look just to be sure whether I am speaking a different language. And then when it comes to the Chinese themselves, they'll turn their head back and go, oh, are you Chinese? Because you'll have to understand that China is such a huge country and their ethnicities vary from north to south. And interestingly enough, I went to school in the southern part of China in a prefecture called Fujian, which almost a lot of our Chinatowns are from. If it's not from Guangdong, it's from Fujian. But up in the northwestern side, there's a prefecture there called Xinjiang, where people there are a bit more bigger in size, larger features, like bigger eyes. Because they've got a mix of Middle Eastern. So even the Chinese would look at me and go, oh, you must be Chinese. You must be from that prefecture. And then I'll just laugh and jokingly say, yeah, but you can consider me as a local. So, you know, it's also a very humbling experience because to be able to be recognized and to some degree as a Chinese is humbling because it is a reflection of them accepting that other people can also learn their language and their culture.
0: Did learning Mandarin change the way that you view or understand Aulea Fakatonga?
1: Oh, yeah. You know, like I said about being a polyglot, multilingual, your mind switches around. But if anything, for me personally, it's being aware our Tongan language is unique. It makes it even more important to safeguard it. You know, the fact that Chinese is one of 6 of the UN official languages show that more people are speaking it. But the fact that only what, give or take 500,000 people in the world speak the Tongan language.

0: Which, you know, makes it even more valuable. If anything, I appreciate the fact that I get to speak our tongue and language. But it's, I guess you can say it's my superpower that I can speak Tongan.
1: Aupito, bobo, aupito simata. You know, for Tongan Language Week, we reflect on keeping our language alive. But how has being multilingual shaped your perspective on preserving our indigenous languages in a globalized world?
0: Just coming back to what I shared earlier, but adding on to that, it's just breaking that barrier of our language is only for our people. We are seeing more and more non-Tongan residents even embracing our language. And through language, it's no joke when they say it's a bridge. It opens doors of opportunity to be welcomed and embraced by the locals. Almost any Palangi that would, or non-Tongan who would reside outside of Tongatapu for a period of time, they'll come back. Good examples are our volunteers, you know, our missionaries, those who choose to come and do consultancy work. So it's almost like having a superpower.
1: And Simanta, how has your multilingualism, how have they opened the doors for you professionally or personally in connecting Tonga with our international communities around the world?
0: You know, even when I started learning the language, I got picked up by the Chinese embassy in Tonga as a person who was passionate about learning their language, that by default, they would invite me, and I'm talking when I was still a teenager, they would invite me to come and be a MC just for their local programs. And I was about 16 at the time. From there, in different capacities, I've had the opportunity to represent Tonga and use Chinese, mostly in China. You know, I got to travel, represent Tonga, and also use Chinese. Even here in Tonga, I am more or less the other go-to person for recommendation about local things from the Chinese community. I do declare a conflict of interest because to some degree, I can say, okay, I can provide you information about general information in Tonga, but I also don't represent a specific group or like company with our community, because that's how I see myself, and it's a reflection of the prayers that I say is, you know, kehanga otua me angaue akiao te lian alave monuhani ike he ngai feinga kofai.
1: Fafitai ke eki e simata ngai monu lele ko e tale niti lele ka uku kefai ngaue aonga opito ki kakai kotoa. I really love your content, and your content on social media is resonating with a huge audience. When you first posted yourself speaking Mandarin Chinese, did you expect this level of response from people around the world?
0: Absolutely not. You know, it's humbling because I post because I am a storyteller. I like to storytell what I do in Tonga, what's fun. I've lived in Tonga. I've lived outside of Tonga almost a half of my life. I spent 6 years in 4 years in China, 6 years in Japan, lived in Korea, lived in New Zealand, traveled a bit. So the fact that I get to speak this language, I, you know, having lived abroad and then coming back to Tonga, you see what you miss. Mo oni ko e lau like te Tokyo ngo e pe te koloa ha te tok mole. So that, I guess that gap of things that I would always miss when I lived abroad, that's how I created my own content. And then the fact that I would use Chinese in it, I did not expect over 100,000 people to be watching me walk into a store to buy ice poloca speaking Chinese. And it was like 30 seconds.
1: Amazing.
0: But I'm very grateful because if anything, it goes to show that there is an interest to learn languages. And fun fact, I'm also the first Tongan out of Tonga High School to top Chinese out of Tonga High School. And I was granted a short-term scholarship to go to Japan, to China at 16, spend a month there. And that's where it cemented my interest that I'm going to come back to China in the future. So sure enough, the next year I got a scholarship, very grateful for that, that eventually I graduated with my bachelor's of Chinese language. I also hold a business level Chinese HSK level 5. Though I don't actively translate in Chinese, I do carry out out of fun. It's like my own little passion project. I teach Chinese to young children, basic Chinese, over the weekends, and to some adults, just after work classes. So I also don't want to lose that, that skill of being able to speak another language, but I also don't want to, keep it to myself. And I'm very grateful because my students, you know, they come back and they share like, oh, my store clerk was like laughing at me because I was talking to them in Chinese. But that's how it starts. And that's really how friendship and peace ultimately begins, is by taking that leap of faith, getting out of your comfort zone. It can be learning a new language. And who knows, maybe in the end you made a new friend.
1: Absolutely. Uh-huh. And it just goes to show that language is a superpower. You know, our language is a superpower. What is the most memorable message or comment that you have received from a young Tongan or a young Pacific person watching your language video, Chinese language videos?
0: People saying that when they grow up, that they want to be like me. Being able to speak different languages.
1: Oh, yeah.
0: I'm very grateful in that sense. But I also encourage our viewers that you want to build your own life that you want to, that you're going to be proud of. And if your talent is in networking or speaking languages or in carpentry or in medicine or even something, you know, technical, outside of what I can do, do it and do it well. Because my philosophy is if I'm being given an opportunity, I'll work on it well. Because having lived in China, I remember when I would do part-time jobs, something our recruiter would remind us is that role that you're given, remember there's 100,000 other people who can get that job and do it better than you. So and with that in mind, whatever space I'm put in, I try and take others along with me. So not to say that maybe my path of my career, of my life is what you aspire to be. No, you can narrate your own, write your own story, and whatever skills God's gifted you with, do it and do it well. Pave it forward so that others may come through.
1: If you had to teach our radio, myself and our radio listeners right now, one phrase in Mandarin that we should know, what would it be?
0: That was a tough one. One would be 朋友, which means friend, 你好, which is hello. So one way to break the ice is like saying 朋友你好, which is like hi friend. It's like hey toko.
1: Yeah. 朋友你好.
0: 朋友, like
1: 朋友.
0: Yeah, 朋友. 你好.
1: It sounds so good. I love it. I feel like I'm in a C drama. Oh, speaking of C drama, do you watch C drama? And what is your absolute go-to C drama recommendation for someone? I love C drama. I'm obsessed with them. But for someone who has never watched one before, what would you recommend?
0: Grab a box of tissues. Get yourself comfy. Get ready to go through an emotional roller coaster. Because when you watch C dramas, it can be, yeah, it's gonna pull some strings. And but I don't have a favorite C drama. If anything, I actually like watching the American cartoons in Chinese because it helps refresh my grandma, like watching Lion King in Chinese or watching like Snow White in Chinese. But yeah, otherwise, go for it. If you can, try and learn the language.
1: Beautiful. Just to wrap up, I'll tell you, noa kataki peuki over the time, I'll say be. But see, Mata, a final question. What advice do you have for our young Tongans, young Pasifika, who might feel intimidated by learning a non-Western language?
0: Don't be intimidated. Oku, ya tau tui, tau lotu. You know, take a leap of faith. For what you'll become after it, if you were to take on a new language, you'll be a better person for it. And you'll have a better understanding of that culture. And, you know, you as a person will, if anything, you'll give you a sense of purpose because God's only gifted us X amount of years in our life. We're not granted tomorrow. If your gift is in languages, use it well, use it wisely, be diplomatic about it. But whatever your talent is, you know, go for it. Languages, wonderful icebreaker. Please don't restrict yourself to only learning Tongan or English. If you can, learn a different language. Chinese is very beautiful. Chinese is also not easy like English. But if you're a person who's usually up for challenge, learn it. You don't even have to memorize how to write it or read it. Speaking it, hearing it, that's a good start. And if you ever need help or you're in Tonga, you might want to check on my classes. You can feel free to reach out to me on Instagram. Malo pito kalo.
2: That was Simata Palu. Speaking of Galloan Pacific Days, and what a great story, proudly Tongan, embracing another language and culture, using social media to connect with people right around the world. And we're keeping your Sunday morning moving. And don't forget, you can fully capture that on our 531 PI Facebook page. And coming up very soon, and we have another replay for you. And this time there's another an amazing guest. But first up, let's go with our next song. Let's go with Folau's latest single, Mamahi Moikona. Malolele, 531 PI.

0: Easy like Sunday morning. Smooth sailing on 531 PI.
1: Tyler for Lover, that was Pacifica from Tupac's Finest as well. Keeping us moving on. Our smooth sailing, you are with Tapua Lamalo. Thank you for tuning in. How are you? Just a quick check-in. Oh, fantastic. There it is. That's what I was waiting for. That smile. That smile that puts on my dial every Sunday morning. Okay, our next conversation celebrates a significant milestone for Pacific education here in Aotearoa. Professor Jacopa Matapo, making history with the world's first Pacific education here in Aotearoa childhood education, building on the work for those who came before her, continuing the strength in early childhood education from diverse Pacific communities. It's a proud moment for our Pacific people and especially for the generations of children who will benefit from that legacy. She joined in with Nemai on Pacific Days. Let's take a listen.
2: And leading early childhood education, ECE for Pacific children, AUT's Pro Vice Chancellor Pacific, Professor Jacoba Matapo, has become the world's first Pacific professor of Pacific. Professor Fa'alongo Jacoba Matapo, Nisan Bulavinakan, welcome to Pacific Days.
3: Oh, Bulavinaka Nimai, thank you so much for the warm welcome.
2: Yeah, first up, congratulations for Alongo. And what does this appointment mean to you personally? And what does it mean for Pacific ECE in Aotearoa, New Zealand?
3: Oh, I love that question. What does it mean to me personally? This has been years in the making, but for me personally, it's about elevating our Pacific early childhood communities that have served our people for decades, not only in Aotearoa, but also the region. And also for me personally, as a mother of Pacifica children who are, you know, Samoan, Cook Island, it's a beautiful testament of seeing success, you know, in a career pathway like this to become a professor. So it means a lot to me and my family as well. Ma lot.
2: And when you heard the news of becoming the world's first Pacific professor of Pacific ECE, what was your immediate reaction?
3: My immediate reaction was, what a huge honour, first of all, and it's building on the legacy of those that have come before. And it's also recognising the unique space of Pacific early childhood education. So we have Pacific professors in the region who have worked closely in, specifically in Tonga context or Fiji context, and, you know, they've really paved the legacy. But it's wonderful to be a Pacific professor in Pacific ECE, which comprises our whole Pacific ECE here in Aotearoa. So a huge honour and really excited for what the future brings in this space. Yeah. Mm.
2: And so Fa'alongo, what do you think people outside the Pacific ECE sector may misunderstand about early childhood education, and how are you helping shift that understanding?
3: Yeah, that's a really important point. I have to say quite often, you know, early childhood education as a sector is the afterthought. The afterthought when it comes to policy, when it comes to funding, when it comes to research. Often it's the compulsory sector that's privileged in perhaps even university. And right at the bottom of the conversation is then early childhood. What I want to do is flip that narrative and make sure people across across Aotearoa and even the region really come to understand the value contribution that early childhood education provides. The first 5 years of development are the most critical in life, and it sets you up for later success. And it's not just academic success, it's holistic. You know, your emotional, your psychosocial, economic, academic, all of those aspects, I would even say spiritual, because, you know, for our Pacific people, spirituality is a huge component of your identity. So all of these things are all set in foundation in the first 5 years. So we can't keep early childhood education at the bottom of the list of priorities. So that's what I want to say.
2: Indeed, you're so right, Fa'alongo. And what does it mean to honour Indigenous Pacific values, philosophies, language and pedagogy in day-to-day teaching?
3: Yeah, what it means in day-to-day teaching is that for us as a sector and for teachers in the sector, we don't have to keep looking at borrowed frameworks, either from Europe or from the US, which tends to dominate in the discourse of education. So what we can do is we can actually look at our own local knowledge systems. We can look at our own practices and pedagogies, we call it, for teaching and learning, and use those as a pathway to strengthen learning experiences within the early childhood context. One example, which is a recent study, Dr. Tefili Utumapu McBride, myself, and also Salah Tangoililangi Liota have done, is around indigenizing infant and toddler practice. So what that means is that we use our traditional weaving practices with children. We're reintroducing the baby mat as a practice with our young children in early childhood, and we're reinvigorating our Indigenous practices. Children learn on the mat, they engage with the mat, they feel it, the senses, all of the rich learning, and it connects them back to their whanau back in Samoa, because that's where the mat comes from. So that's just one example that research has actually showed us the value of using those practices and reawakening them in the classroom.
2: Indeed. And so over 25 years, what has your research and leadership most clearly shown about what Pacific children need to thrive?
3: So from the research, what it has shown is the importance of a collective approach. So we cannot just isolate children sort of in a more individualistic perspective. It takes the child and the whole family approach to really support the well-being, the holistic nurturing of the child. So over the years, what we are learning is that our Pacific Early Childhood Centres, so our bilingual services, we have around 103 across New Zealand. These are bilingual, 51% to 80% use of language, and then 80% and above is our full immersion. So what we know is the richness of the learning and the place that culture has within that holistic well-being of the child, and the way it supports their readiness to transition to school. They're confident in who they are. They are bilingual, multilingual, and they're able to build on those foundations when they transition into school. So the research tells us that there's a real valuable contribution that our Pacific services provide. But the sad thing is we only make 2.3% of the whole sector. So across New Zealand, there's over 4,300 centres, and we only have 103. So, you know, the research tells us we need more. We need more services so our Pacific children can access them and their families can access them.
2: Mm. You've named all of the biggest challenges, say, facing the Pacific in New Zealand. If you could change one thing in the system within the next year, what would it be?
3: Oh, within the next year, what would it be? I think what I would like to see as a whole systems change is a funding model that supports the whole of the early childhood sector, because that is needed. The whole sector needs better support around the funding. But to ensure the provision for our Pacific early childhood services to sustain themselves. So the point of equity still needs to be in the conversation around funding. And then a continuation of funding that has been made available for Pacific teachers who have the full language competency. Because, as you know, our early childhood services have been around for decades, and our matua, our older teachers, are retiring, and we need to make sure we have enough new teachers coming in that have the language capability.
2: Indeed. And so, Falongo, what keeps you motivated when the work is demanding or when progress is slow?
3: I think what keeps me motivated is that the impact of this work has real potential for the everyday lives of our young children. And when you see a young child playing in the classroom, holding their whalapepe, and you see them massaging their dolls in the traditional way that we massage, even down to understanding their place in cultural ceremony, you know, and they're confident in their, you know, their songs, and that to me is the biggest motivation. When it gets hard, I just think of our young children, and to me that is where the motivation comes from. They deserve the best. Yeah.
2: Indeed, indeed. And especially the first 5 years, all is important, eh?
3: Yeah. Absolutely.
2: Yes. Yeah. And if you could send a message to Pacific educators and leaders listening today, what would you say?
3: I would say you are valued, you are heard, and you make such a significant contribution. And the impact of this work is gonna meet generations that will follow. And I'm so incredibly proud of being part of this community that we serve. That's what I would say to our leaders, and keep persevering.
2: Keep persevering indeed. Finally, Falongo, what does this historic milestone make you feel hopeful about for Pacific Tamariki across Aotearoa?
3: It makes me feel hopeful because within this role, it's also about growing, you know, research and impacting policy. And I think it's really important that we build out our Indigenous research in the Pacific spaces, because this is how we can inform policy. This is how we can show evidence of the impact of the work we do. And it moves us past the deficit. So we're not just doing it because of all of the statistics that constantly gets presented to us as deficit. We're doing it because we are resilient and we want to innovate and we want to ensure future generations have access.
1: And that was Professor Jacopa Matapo speaking with Nehemai, I should say, and on Pacific Days, a wonderful achievement and an important legacy for Pacific education, families and generations of children still to come. Congratulations to Matapo. Coming up at midday, we have our weather and more conversation, and this time we're talking about outdoor education. Back on the list for year 12 and 13, and following a petition signed by more than 53,000 people. Freya Bullock and Michael Barretta join Will on Pacific Mornings to reflect what that decision means for students and schools. And also, and back into more of the Tongan Language Week highlights, Isaiah Latu from the Island Vibes Funk, blending in Pacific grooves with modern and soul in helping Leo Whakatonga alive with new generation. That's coming up on midday. And also, don't forget to follow us and like us on all our social media platforms. And you can capture all of these interviews on our 531PI Facebook page. And don't forget to tell everyone all about it, pmn.co.nz, where you can check all the great stories as well.
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